0: Boom, booty, boom.
1: Well, goodness gracious me. How often does this happen? When did the trouble start? You see, my stethoscope is bobbing to the throbbing of your heart.
0: What kind of man is he to create this allergy? It goes boom, booty, boom, booty, boom, booty, boom, booty, boom, booty, boom, booty, boom, booty, boom, booty, boom, booty, boom, booty, boom, booty, boom.
1: Well, goodness gracious me.

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1: 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Can I see your tongue? Nothing the matter with it. Put it away, please.
0: Maybe it's my back.
1: Maybe it
0: Shall
1: is.
0: Shall I lie down?
1: Yes.

0: here it comes now.
1: Na na na na na.
0: All right.
2: So you there?
0: Ready?
2: At 8 to 9.
3: Why not? Why not?
2: Then everything.
0: Pete,
3: you're ready.
2: Then said to me not to answer back.
0: Well, Pete, well, Pete, well, Pete, well, Pete.
2: Hey!
0: Are you ready, Pete?
2: I'm ready. I'm ready.
3: Now, do you want me to join in with you or you don't you want me? I'll up, yeah.
2: You play your knees.
3: Right.
2: So, Buddy Holly start, wouldn't it?
3: Come good.
0: Right?
3: No sir.
0: Standby orchestra, choir, cameras.
3: Me, me, me, me. Right, we're in tune now, Pete.

0: that'll do for the intro. Right. Get in where you can.
1: Get to it. I thought he was having a balance on the Spaniard guitar.
2: Yeah.
1: Right, let's swing it. One, two, three.

0: nice.
1: You're the one
2: that I'm thinking of.
1: Hey, Chris, they got the dots in the wrong place here. They have, look, they're right in the wrong place, the dot.

0: Mama said to me not to answer back. 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
1: Hey, what's this last verse, babe?
0: Don't worry about the verses, Ron. It's the first one that catches my eye. And I do like the look of that last one.
1: Right, let's go on.
0: Suck one more beer, then go on.
1: Why not, friend?
0: The missus will kill me when I get down. I wonder if she let the cat out. And the...

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1: Well, goodness gracious me. 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Nothing the matter with it. Put it away, please.
0: Maybe it's my back.
1: Maybe it
0: Shall
1: is.
0: Shall I lie down?
1: Yes.

Welcome to Holger's World of Music. In this show, we will manage the course of a whole day in only 1 hour, possible on your Angel Radio. Our day begins in the early morning. Lean back, relax, and imagine fresh dewdrops on green grass. I have the right music to support you. Edward Grieg's Morning Mood from the Peer Gynt Suite.

That was Edward Grieg's Morning Mood from the Peer Gynt Suite, played by the London Symphony Orchestra in 1958. And now Rose Blaine wishes us a good morning. She's accompanied by Abe Lyman and his Californians, a recording from 1939.

Maybe you know the song from the 1952 film Singing in the Rain. But this was the first recording 13 years earlier with Rose Blaine. We continue with lively music. In 1957, Dean Martin called out, "Good morning, life."

After Dean Martin, we have a different musical color now. In 1968, Astor Gilberto sang about the wee small hours of the morning.

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I can absolutely agree with Connie Boswell and her sisters Dot and Bet when they sing Coffee in the Morning and Kisses in the Night.

0: hold me tight. Now, honey, I'm warning, you'll get coffee in the morning, two kisses in the night.
1: The Boswell sisters knew it 90 years ago already. Coffee in the morning and kisses in the night. Jane Powell and Vic Damone know what is also important in the morning. A good breakfast.

experts may have noticed that it was not the version from the 1951 film Rich, Young and Pretty. This was a shorter version for a record. Rich, Young and Pretty, that sounds not bad, but it does definitely not describe me. We continue with Peter, Paul and Mary. They sing for us a traditional tune, Monday Morning, released in 1965.

Monday Morning with Peter, Paul and Mary. The next song from 1955 covers the whole day. Joe Turner and his Blues Kings, Morning, Noon and Night.

Joe Turner and his Blues Kings. The next song has the same name, Morning, Noon and Night, but it's a different title and has different writers. Recorded 1 year later in 1956. Somehow I have the impression that it is partially a little similar. This time the singer is Georgia Gibbs.

You heard Georgia Gibbs. Next comes Lloyd Price. Maybe you remember his hit Personality. 'Cause you've got personality. In 1966, he had a special problem in a song with an extraordinary long official name. The man who took the valise off the floor of Grand Central Station at noon.

That was the sad story of Mary Lou, who wanted to go on her honeymoon, but the valise was stolen on Central Station at noon. The Kings knew in 1967 what to prepare after noon. Tea.

Kingsworth Afternoon Tea. Better is tea for two. We take it with the German vocal group Comedian Harmonists, an old record from 1934.

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The American band The Young Rascals liked grooving on a Sunday afternoon.

The Young Rascals liked grooving on a Sunday afternoon. Tino Rossi was born 1907 on Corsica as the son of a tailor. As a young man, he went to Marseille and made a career as a singer in France. He sings for us this evening, Ce Soir.

Tino Rossi, Ce Soir, 1944. Eartha Kitt was called the Queen of the Nightclubs, and we have the right song for that label, In the Evening When the Sun Goes Down, 1959.

Eartha Kitt sang In the Evening When the Sun Goes Down. Our chorus of the day is proceeding with Doris Day now. She sings I Love the Way You Say Goodnight, released in 1951.

theme of this hour is the course of the day, and the singer was a perfect match, Doris Day. I love the way you say goodnight. As the end of this program comes nearer, we will have a lullaby now, sung by a great person who really deserves the expression hero, the Chilean folk singer Victor Jara. He was killed by the military junta under cruel circumstances, but until his last moments, he sang a song of freedom. They could kill the man, but not the memory and the recorded voice. Here he is again with a lullaby, recorded in 1968, Hushabye.

Victor Jara, accompanied by the folk group Kilapayun, Hashabai. We began this program with The Morning Mood by Edvard Grieg, and we will finish it with a night song by Sir Edward Elgar. Chanson de Nuit, played by the London Philharmonic Orchestra under Sir Adrian Boult. Thanks for your company. Have a nice day.

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And once again, Freddie Lubitz on the bass. Sven Hansen on the drums. Ross Bellenois on the lap steel and guitar. Thanks for coming. Pick up a CD.

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I do believe that you do. 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Layer by layer by layer, it'll come down to you.

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Do you believe there's someone watching you? Do you believe there's someone watching you? Yeah, do you believe? 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Do you believe that the center of everything is you? I do believe that you do.

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Is someone watching you? 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